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1: Levy box, return to station 6. Terminate 2, EMS 1's in route, cardiac arrest. Civil 1, Chesapeake, Charlotte Parkway, casino. EMS off, 2058.
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1: Terminate 6, EMS off.

0: 6 on the outside.
1: Used a route to medical box 6 here, too. It was reported as an unknown age female, not being. They were sending someone to get the AED. CPR instructions were being started. Then they advised they can cancel the response. They're saying that she's breathing now, and EMS is not needed.

0: Being resident director, okay. Evening, paramedic 16. Continue the transport unit and myself, paramedic station clear. I don't know if PD is in route, so we'll just confirm the story before we clear all units.
1: Received. We do have three paramedic units that have just arrived. So I'll update you when I see what they have to say.
0: Myself and the transport unit will continue in. Just let us know what the paramedic unit say.
1: Received.
0: Six clear.
2: 692 en route. On EMS officer, driver in 80. What do you want to know?
1: One there, one you can hold.
3: Back of box 602, station 610, disregard the request for the manpower authority of EMS 1, 2101. Megalock 602, station 6, you can disregard the manpower authority of MS 1, 2101.
1: And then it's a 60-year-old female in a rest, not breathing. CPR instructions were being started. Then they advised everyone could cancel that she was up, breathing. We have Triple P that just arrived 2 minutes ago. 692, correction, MS-1's continuing your response and his response until Harry Wilson. Okay, they're advising negative arrest, have EMS. That's correct. So Perryville PD is advising negative arrest, EMS precedence, respiratory distress.
2: Received.
0: Did you advise respiratory arrest or respiratory distress?
1: Distress. D as in David.
0: Yeah, I think I should be able to handle. I'm sure paramedic 6 is ghosting it anyway.
1: Received.

0: itself just going to be located at the front entrance of the casino.
1: Okay.

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0: 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Permanent 6, Fire Ops.
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3: Yes, Ralph, arrest box. 1400, receiving multiple calls, single vehicle, relocated under the bridge, brakes went out due to the road.
0: Sorry.
3: Due to the road being wet, one subject's complaining of his head hurting and his lady friend's collarbone hurts.
0: Six, okay.

0: 309 Lazarus, 1 vehicle in the middle of the roadway.
1: Press bus 1400, 305 arrive, one vehicle in roadway 2129.
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0: 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I'll be around to Conowingo Court. Paramedic 6, are you coming from the Blue Ball Road MVC still?
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2: I'm 4, an 81-year-old female. She's been sick for a couple of days, pinched nerve in the back, burning up, nauseated, pain all through her groin, hip, leg.
3: Okay. Yes, one second. 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

0: units around felt the results were a 55-year-old male, conscious breathing, took approximately 16 Tylenol 3. 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
1: Perry 5. CCS taking time of the email. 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Female advising she feels like she's possibly going to pass out, requesting EMS.

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0: 7-9-1, EMS ops.
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2: house. Very few details, I think, yeah.

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1: Tower 85, clear now for 8220.
2: 731 clear. Correction, 732 clear.
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0: 819 Sabrina Circle, between Maples Way and San Remo Court. 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

0: format 3 of paramedic 6. 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
1: Current 6 of 10.

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1: Paramedic 2 en route.
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04, station 4, second emergency, paramedic 2 en route. Person fallen, 28 Riverside Drive, off of Cameron Lane and Sylvain Road, EMS last 0823.

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0: 23, paramedic 6, MBA, Charlie response. 54-year-old male, conscious, caller states fiance woke up with chest pain in the middle of the night and tingles down the left arm, vomiting, and is still having chest pain. Responding normally, not breathing normally. No cardiac history.
1: Thank you.

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3: RCVAX 1304, Paramedic 1, responding on EMS Ops. Correct, and Paramedic 7 responding on EMS Ops. 0949.
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0: 301 paramedic 2 is going to be an alpha response. Be advised, we are still working on the room number. 53-year-old female, conscious, color states, residence, and unable to administer meds or food. Responds normally, breathing normally. Is a trach patient as well.
1: I'm actually clear with the response to 3-9-1.
0: Paramedic 2 clear. 11-10.

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1: It's around 2, it's now 1404. Military response. Due to multiple calls that there is a van in a ditch and they pulled out an unconscious male subject. No one is trapped or pinned. MSB is aware.
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0: 1132.

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1: Medical box 3-7, 395, making the response on EMSF. Follow up. Paired 2, Delta response, 64-year-old female, conscious, color states resident, is having shortness of breath, responding normally, difficulty speaking between breaths, saying she also has fluid overload.
2: Okay.
0: Specific.

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0: 10 to 13, be advised, we're now receiving numerous calls on the situation. It's going to be a structure fire. Caller saying there's a garage on fire. Someone screaming in the background.
1: I copy. I moved on a pretty good header going that way. Trying to strike out the box. It can't be in a working fire dispatch.
0: Direct on strike in the box. Working fire dispatch. 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

0: 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I'm laying it out from Hollis Circle and East Old Philly.
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0: 6 for a tanker. Station 72 for a tanker. Chester County being alerted for a tanker. Working structure fire in the area of 31 Hollis Circle, Ops 4, 1245.

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0: Okay, just an update. We have about a 24 by 40 metal building. It's well off. 3 handlines in service.

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3: And, you know, for the command. Engine 2 command. Engine 13 officer command. Hi, Charlie. I got, Company 4, Carter Rescue 13. And, Engine 13 is crew working side, Charlie. 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We're making pretty good headway. And we're doing pretty good at protecting these strangers.
4: Okay. Squad 9 screwed out front on the plane.
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0: Truck 5, what's your staffing?
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0: Okay, can you take the duties of water supply down there, please?
1: 5 off 1301, station 444 for an ambulance. Structure fire, 31 Hollis Circle, Ops 4, Tulsi 9.
0: That's correct. Looks like they're coming with two.
2: Yeah,
1: I'm going to
2: have them jump on a
1: headline. EMS
3: Captain,
1: bring
3: us. I'll be en route momentarily to Hollis Circle 394.
1: Received. 1259.

0: Okay, the 13 command. After Anthony, we'll go to YMCA and fill site at the hydrant. You go with that?
1: Coordinate with the officer from truck 5. He's supposed to be assuming water supply.

0: Engine 812's arrived.
1: 812, 1300.
2: Command, 812 does not have an assignment. Stand on the side, Charlie, as well.
3: Command, Engine 812.
0: Command, other copy. Side, Charlie. We got five of us on the next.
3: Copy.

0: engine 13 driver, do you have any water left to give us more pressure on the crossway?
1: You're getting it now. I have some spec tank water.
0: Okay.
2: Thirteen, I'm trying to get you some water. Hang on.
1: Water supply to command. We're setting up the rule hitch.
2: I got two tankers out here running. 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I just got a gun connected real quick.

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0: 1305. 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
1: Good.
0: Scan report from Druitt.
1: We got both of it knocked. Myself, eight crew, ladder four, hangar four, and the 13 crew. All working to open up and keep some just 10 moves.
0: Okay, we're going to come on into the house.
1: I'm
0: just inside, not in the hiccup truck.
1: Okay, I copy. Word directly, just past the pickup truck.
0: Command, aircraft, we want them up to the safe.

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I got dual tankers feeding into the rural water supply. Why at this time? 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

0: 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Station 13, 4th Emergency on the ambulance. Paramedic Susan Route. Sinkable episode, 1000 East Lasky Highway at the Walmart. MS Officer, can you do that?
1: Tiger 601.

0: Tiger 6.
1: I have a crew of 4. You want to get up there? Bottles or no bottles?
0: That's correct.
2: Dispatch to command.
0: Good, dispatch.
2: You're 20 minutes into your incident. I have your rundown and your weather report whenever you're ready.
0: Okay. My safety officer's got a couple points five for that report. Also, an update, we got a smoke of a fire knock, continue to work with three handlines.

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3: 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A394 and EMS 1. Your weather report is 56 degrees, 47% humidity. Winds are 3 miles an hour to the north.
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0: Have the incoming tankers come in by way of Old Elk Neck Road and then westbound on 7.
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1: 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Station 13 for an ambulance. Station 2 or 12 for an ambulance. Newcastle County being alerted for an ambulance. Single episode, 1000 East Lassie Highway at the Walmart. 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

0: Yeah, I'm saying after him. I'm copy.
1: Hey, Hunter, Chris, is that your squad, man?
0: Engine 13, Officer Trainer, are we good? We start pulling the 10 out, or you want to wait for the FM? Stay out. I'll double check with him. 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
1: 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Medical Box 201, Stations 2 and 12, Paramedic 103. Unknown medical emergency, 120 Spears Road, off of, correction, Spears Hill Road, off of Elk Forest Road and Augustine Herman Highway, EMS Ops 1321.

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1: We have water supply. 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Okay.

0: 291 driver and 8.
1: 291 driver and 8, EMS off 1323.
0: You know, I want to know EMS.
2: You need to turn to Pierce Hill Road. Elder response. 56-year-old female. Apparently, daughter was talking to her. Apparently, they heard a crash in the background. No longer responding. History of sequel assistance and seizures.
0: Appreciate
2: it. I also have a lockbox code available if needed.
0: Appreciate it.

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1: 291.
0: Is paramedic center. Okay, they can fix it.
2: I'm not sure. I'm not sure.

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The three that are currently hooked up are practically full. It should be enough. Okay.

0: 10 to 13 water supply. Are we calling?
1: That's correct. Certainly you can clear. We'll make sure your rule of 50% mark for the engine.
0: Okay, I got the hydrant just here at the lot. You mean shut that operation down or leave it up?
1: Stand by for a second.
2: Order for go ahead.
1: You can shut that hydrant down now. Chesapeake's units said they're going to fill back at the station.
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0: 291 dispatch, I'm sorry. 103 is on board 291, and his unit's 6 frequency.
1: Very clear, thank you.

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0: 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They have terminated. Rescue 13 to be cleared.
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0: 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Three nine five, Charlie response. 75-year-old male conscious, classification 7, station position weakness, responding normally, breathing normally. Started when he woke up today. Unknown if he's had a stroke before.
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Medical Box 1100, Station 11, One Veterans Hospital at the VA, sick person, EMS Ops, 1543.

I'm just going to be an alpha response for a 62-year-old male, conscious, car states, and male is reporting hypotension at 66 over 42 with a history of diabetes, responding normally, breathing normally.

0: Chronicle Walk 306, Station 13, Paramedic 2, seizure result of an overdose, 41 Hollyford Manor, off of Road 2 on the right and Road 3 on the left, EMSR 1546.
1: No one around.
0: No one around, EMSR 1546.
1: No one around.
0: And so I'm out. 5150 EMSR.
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Three on one drive. Three nine five, 1548.

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0: 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Engine 11 will be called. 11-92 will be handled momentarily.
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2: Box 1192, it's for a 67-year-old male, conscious, came in feeling dizzy with a headache, low blood pressure, low heart rate, responding normally, breathing normally. Started approximately 14-15 hours.
0: Well, the 19's okay, just keep the timing mode calling for now.
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1: 1601.
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1: here, 1 here, 1 here, 1 here, 1 here, 1 here, 1 here, 1 here, 1 here, 1 here, 1 here, 1 here, 1 here, 1 here, 1 here, 1 here, 1 here, 1 here, 1 here, 1 here, 1 here, 1 here, 1 here, 1 here, 1 here, 1 here, 1 here, 1 here, 1 here, 1 here, 1 here, 1 here, 1 here, 1 here, 1 here, 1 here, 1 here, 1 here, 1 here, 1 here, 1 here, 1 here, 1 here, 1 here, 1 here, 1 here, 1 here, 1 here, 1 here, 1 here, 1 here, 1 here, 1 here, 1 here, 1 here, 1 here, 1 here, 1 here, 1 here, 1 here, 1 here, 1 here, 1 here, 1 here, 1 here, 1 here, 1 here, 1 here, 1 here, 1 here, 1 here, 1 here, 1 here, 1 here,

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1: You're not on route.
0: EMS off, 1644. Mountain Walk 300, paramedic 6, making the response on EMS off, 1644.
2: Paramedic
0: 6 numero. Paramedic 6 numero, EMS off, 1644. Paramedic 6 on EMS off.
2: Go ahead.
0: First 395, you can clear.
2: Paramedic 6 clear, thank you.
0: Paramedic 6 clear, 1645. 395. Bravo in response for a female that was pepper sprayed. Stage prior.
1: Copy, thank you.

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1: Yes.
0: Per PD, you can cancel. 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

0: Gross Mux 4034, 44 Pernington, to murder vehicle collision, Pulaski Highway, North Malton Avenue, Fire Ops 1749.
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0: 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Pernington, Fire Ops.
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0: Dr. Rest Box 403, MSP location, 21-year-old female in the Birmingham area. It's going to be eastbound, closer to the Starbucks.
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0: 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First lane, Spirit Freight, station 4 for the engine motor vehicle collision. Place, Skyway, Northbound Avenue, fire up 1750.

0: 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Plassey Highway and North Baldwin Avenue, 5752.
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1: 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Place Highway, North Walton Avenue, fire off 7253.
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3: 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Response for a 90-year-old male. Constant breathing. Heavy shortness of breath. It's responding normally. 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

Alex 401, 444 2nd Mercy, special attention 494, paramedic 6 en route. Sick person, 58 Woods Way, between Turncourt and Admiral's Way, EMS Ops 1804.

0: Paramedic 6, this is Charlie Level for a 73-year-old male constant breathing first-party caller. He's been throwing up for the past 3 hours, having some stomach pain, and he's advised he has a hernia. He'll be located in the bathroom.
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1: Amos 1 and
0: out. 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
1: Thank you for storm. I'm all high. Glow, it's 217, EMS off. These are not.
2: Route VLS.
0: 301 VLS, 1810, EMS ops.
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3: 391, this is an alpha level response for a 22-year-old female, constant breathing, complaining of left hip pain.

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0: Eric, why are you all the way back to Lane on the farm?
1: Come here, guys.
2: 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Engine 4 will be clear momentarily. System 44 will be clear.
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0: Okay.
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1: 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Eight and four, your rapids.
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1: Assistant 6-1, this is the Charlie level response. Claire's reporting a fire alarm's going off. He advised he bumped into the detector, and it started to go off. No flames or smoke visible. Be located in the 900 building.
0: Receive. 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

0: 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I'm Ross, yeah. Two-story apartment building. Nothing happening. So I'm investigating.
1: Local box 603, System 6-1 arrived. Side Alpha. 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Investigating 1839.

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0: Paramedic 2, 1848 EMS Ops. It's going to be flying J. Elkton, 220 on Bell Hill Road.
1: Where are you going off?
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1: Address.

0: And this is Delta Lover response for 10-year-old male, absent breathing. He's having trouble breathing, history of asthma. Car advice, he's weak and he's out of it. He's not responding normally. Advice, use the entrance by the outdoor pool. Somebody will be there to guide you to the patient.
1: Pools are no longer in service. I wasn't able to get it through to anybody.
2: Appreciate it. We'll make contact in the morning.
1: Copy.

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1: Yeah.
2: EMS 1 interactive, right over.
0: EMS 1, 1854, EMS ops.
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0: 693 driver only, EMS ops.
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1: Section 3 EMS 1, this is Delta level response for a 10-year-old man conscious and breathing. Caller advised since having trouble breathing, he has a history of asthma. He's out of it and he's weak. He's not responding normally. They advise to use the entrance by the outdoor pool and someone will be there to guide responders to the patient.
2: Repeat.
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1: He took a fall in the garage, head injury, and difficulty breathing. 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Weighs approximately 200 pounds.
2: Mauricio, can you start me another ALS unit, please?
1: That's correct.

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1: Yeah,
0: 1-0-3. Are you guys coming from Central or crashing your station?
1: I'm coming from Central.
0: All right, 7-4 dispatch. I'll be en route to the 404 box as an additional ALS driver.
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0: System Center, this is a Delta level response for an 80-year-old male conscious and breathing. Caller reported he fell in the garage. He was in with injury and difficulty breathing. Also, that his head was turning purple.
1: 494, copy. Where, Rush?
0: 494, 1900.

0: 6-9-10. Does the caller advise the entrance by the outdoor door?
1: That's correct. 6-9-3 advised to use the entrance by the outdoor pool, and somebody will be there to guide you to the patient.
0: Alright,
1: 1902.

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